Belgium, it always rains. It rains day and night. It has no shame.

through the fog and the drizzle, we will find our way. But the music guides us through the storm. The melody holds us and it keeps us warm.

Jim, Jiminy Jim, Jiminy Jim, Jim Jaree. I sweep is as lucky can be. Jim, Jiminy Jim, Jiminy Jim, Jim Jaree. Good luck will rub off when I shake hands.

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Though I spend my time in the ashes and that, in this whole wide world there's no happier cat. I choose my Bristol with pride, yes I do. A broom for the chef and a brush for the flue. Though I covered with soot from my head to my toe,

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And you with a sweep, you are in good company. 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

Wat doet dat zij mee? Jim, Jim Jabreen. A sweep is as lucky can be. Jim, Jim Jeroo. A good luck will rub off when I shake hands with you. Oh, blow me a kiss, and that's lucky too. Now, as the ladder of life has been strung, you may think a sweep's on the bottom was wrong. Though I spend my time in the ashes, that

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Though I'm covered with soot from my head to my toe, a sweet nose, he's welcome

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0: I love you, but I love the Lord. Lord, I love any physical being. I think that's wonderful. But then why can't you bring that same feeling home?
1: I really wish that I could do that.
2: No, I never knew that was atypical.
0: What makes you think you can do it?
1: Well, he said, a man's fellows will be they of his own household.
0: Well, I hardly believe that your own father or mother or brother or sister would be your enemy.
1: You're gonna call him a liar?
0: No, I'm not calling him a liar.
1: Well, I can do all things through the Lord. He can do it.
0: You saw the way we live and what we did, do you believe?
1: I really don't think so.
2: Let's see, I've lost track.
1: Or that I love any physical being.
0: I think that's wonderful.

you, but I love the lower. Or that I love any physical being. I think that's wonderful.

at the beginning of the very last breath, in the time of conception untold, when the mystery comes true to power inflamed by the faith. My throat is naked and tensed in the trilling of birds, in the dance, my voice.